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Meine Musik. Mein MDR Sachsen.

You can get away any time of day. Gonna see. Don't it make you wonder why?

0: One ticket, please. Lord have mercy, everybody's here. Hey, what's going on, man?
1: Yeah, she's at home.
0: Yeah, she's at home.